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1: A broken heart is all that's left. 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Lost a couple of pieces when

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1: 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You know I ain't been happy. Maybe call me in an hour. 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Singing songs in the shower.

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You shot me, then you popped, and I'm like, damn, I feel the saddest.